Come out for a bridge with weapons, 2940 Brighton. Dams. Sort of a stabbing. Report of a male stab, possible 302 caller, 15 person 11, 2940 Brighton. Report of a male stab, as he's not responding.

30 Virgin Progress 1100 Webster for a male wearing all black attempting to gain entry through the front. 3rd District Virgin Progress 1100 Webster for a male wearing all black attempting to gain entry through the front.

0: luxury personal growth in it. 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Good.
1: Twenty 948 Brighton Street was in when found it.

Command, this is High Christmas Weapon Barn, Hunting Park. For a large fight inside the McDonald's, people are armed with unknown weapons. 25th, person with a weapon brought in Hunting Park, in the McDonald's for a large fight, and there's people armed with unknown weapons.

call breaking in 1501 West Allegheny for the fourth floor for an unknown person attempting to get entry. 39th call breaking in 1501 West Allegheny, fourth floor for an unknown person attempting to get entry.

flowers are from the Femtex X-ray front 76128. On the farm, you can threat. She's operating a white Nissan with a PA Femtech. 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No further.

went on the 18th, personally on 315 South 50th Street for a black female wearing a flowered shirt, arm of a gun in a brown box, operating a white hemp tag of X-ray rank 76128. 18th, personally on 315 South 50th for a black female in a flowered shirt. She's armed with a gun in a brown box, operating a white Nissan with a PA chem tag of X-ray Frank 76128.

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17th, District 3100 Presidential Boulevard, Brooklyn, in progress. Holiday Inn in the lobby. Los Angeles, sexual assault by a male. Unknown door, old part of the own location. 17th, District 3100 Presidential Boulevard, Holiday Inn in the lobby. Female employee with a female complainant. She was sexually assaulted. Unknown door, still on location.

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0: Highway 26, okay. Good evening, sir.

Yes, sir. Good evening. Just want to keep you a left key command with flag down for a class 200 Equatorville. Going to be looking for a gray e-bike with a black backpack hanging off the bike. Maybe by a white rail, you're wearing a black baseball cap, black t-shirt, white decal on the front of it, gray sweatpants, and it was lacing. Left back to from Clearfield around 8 p.m.

Well, this is flash information. I found it left. There's a male in a gray e-bike carrying a black backpack. Second by a white male, black baseball cap and black shirt with a white decal on the front, gray sweatpants. On 8 p.m. today's date, right? 24 District, 1800 East Clearfield, 7 in progress. I think it was a gray e-bike. A black backpack on the bike, taken by a white male, black baseball cap, black shirt with a white decal on it. On the front of it, gray sweatpants. That's in northbound on G George from here.

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1: Hi, 7126 District, we're approaching the 9th of Susquehanna. It's a reporting now shot on the highway. There's no flash on the door. It's repeating this in Susquehanna. Pressing the gun. It's a reporting now shot on the highway. There's a flash on the door.
2: Yeah, we're on monitoring. Give me a last listen.
0: That one, okay.

0: That's a minor fault. Right around 5 or 6 on Woodland. Took a female's purse. That's a being in the 18th, in the 12th district. Right around 5 or 6 on Woodland, Point of Pepper Circle, 2 miles, no flash. Took a female's purse.
1: Males, no doors. Was that female complainant's purse, press citizen rule. The 12th district, 621 Woodland, first, what a robbery. On a pepper spray, no doors, two black males, one is heavy set, tall.

0: on the highway. 2-5 district, fresh coming for you, 2-4, the dog attack in the mouth.
1: Roar, three person screaming. Cell phone tower location, supposed to have dog attacking a male. Rescue is en route. 4828 Roar.

0: Units of the 2-6 respond to the report of a person with a gun knife at Susquehanna, region 1 found it. Person with a gun knife at Susquehanna, region 1 found it.
1: District 9 at Susquehanna, first with a gun, region 1 found it. 9 at Susquehanna, first with a gun, region 1 found it.

0: Latin 22nd District, 1819 Northwest Half Street, for the reversal of the weapon. You're not complaining arms with a knife. You're not complaining in reference to a black male, 21 years old, wearing glasses, black hoodie, green shorts. Arms with a knife, says the detective's mother. That's repeating, 22nd District, 1819 Northwest Half Street, for the reversal of the weapon. In reference to a black male, 21 years old, with glasses, wearing a black hoodie and green shorts, arms with a knife, says the detective's mother.
1: With stock street, parcel of the weapon, domestic. Black male out with a knife. 21 years old, wearing glasses, black hoodie, green shorts. Trying to assault a female. 22nd District, 1819 North Woodstock Street. Parcel of the weapon, domestic. 21 year old black male with glasses, black hoodie, green shorts. Out with a knife, assaulting a female.

0: 2611, and this has a full pursuit in the area of, like, roof and Tuscaloosa.
1: Because now all that we have is an outdress and an altar. It's running this one out of water. You say hi.

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Okay.

0: and the second district coming out of the first of Little Rock is 604 Adams Avenue. It's an L versus female. Both are armed with knives. Call him out, juvenile. I hope you see. I've just seen in the second person with a weapon, 604 Adams Avenue, male versus female, both armed with knives, both heavily the key, nothing further.
1: For male versus female, both are armed with a knife. Second person with a weapon, 604 Adams, for male versus female, both are armed with a knife.

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2: You've already got it.

0: relationship raises over Jay?
1: Yeah, southbound need it, yeah.
0: I'm trying to write down, so I'm using my radio.
1: It's okay.

Take away. Okay.

0: County, we got an adult male that shot one time in the arm. He's been cooled by 1734, taken to Presby. Not an actual scene yet, but we do have a hole through the window at 1712 South 23rd Street. And we got a vehicle that shot up as well.
1: Okay, receive. The 17th found a shooting, 2227 Moore Street. There's one adult male shot in the arm. He has to go to the hospital. Under conditions at this time, there's a scene 1712 South 23rd with a bullet hole through the window of the house and a vehicle that was shot. The 17th found a shooting, 2227 South Moore Street. Got one adult male shot to the arm. Being scooped to the hospital. Unknown conditions at this time. The scene is at 1712 South 23rd with a bullet hole through the window and a vehicle is also shot up.
2: 25, I've received. I'm in the room.
1: 25, okay.
3: Yes, I'm
1: yes, you're

0: Yeah.
1: Reference to the person screaming 109 North of Ruby Street. Male is going to be taken to Hub Theater to get 302.
0: Alright.

0: But then 411 Whistling Hocker Street, it'll be a spinning male ball, all black clothing, sandals, taking breath to shoot, weapon implied, not seen. Speeding the 25th. 411 Whistling Hocker, it'll be a spinning male ball, all black clothing, wearing sandals, taking breath to shoot, weapon implied, not seen, nothing further.
1: Third person, we got 411 West Wing of Hawkins. Hispanic male, forward wearing all black and sandals, speaking threats. 23rd person, we got 411 West Wing of Hawkins.

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Notifications needed.

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Ohio uniform black female for their pledge. Our guns, making threats, you know, with a firearm, can apply in my scene against repeating in the 39th district. First with a gun, 2737 North 29th Street. Four black males, no further pledge. On our highway, our gun, making threats, we armed with a firearm, no gun scene, just applied.

a blue baseball cap, blue long sleeve shirt, blue jeans, black shoes, white jeans, and a Malagain from 25th. Suffers from dementia and Alzheimer's. Lenny Nine Flash, I'm missing an Asian person, 2505 West Allegheny. I'm for an 80-year-old black male, black and gray hair. I've seen wearing a blue baseball cap, blue long sleeve shirt, blue jeans, black shoes, white jeans, and a Malagain from 2-5, 3 hours ago.

515, first Oregon, 4934, Charles. 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Also domestic and investigative person on board.

Repeat that. 1500 North Marshall. I think it was a blue 2016 Ford Escort Pennsylvania Tiger Mary Game William 1040 by a tow truck. No flash. 35th Best, 1500 North Marshall.

0: the day. 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It was a silver Mercedes. Had Green and Larry, Ralph and Harry, 2885. Vehicle took off on it. We're not pursuing the vehicle. Going to be lost in the area of Tyson Avenue, West Bell, headed towards Boulevard.
1: Violation only at this time.

0: I'll walk my own. 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
1: One 7 address left, black male, tall. Over the knife, making threats. 9 person weapon, 1 7 address left.

0: coming out on the 9th. Princess Raymond, 215 North 5th Street at the Ben Franklin Bridge. It's an unknown young female in a dark green sweatshirt. Welcome to the Ben Franklin Bridge site in the show. The 9th District. Princess Raymond, 215 North 5th Street at the Ben Franklin Bridge. An unknown young female, dark green sweatsuit. Welcome towards the bridge, threatening to jump. Who's our name? My name is Washington 95.
1: Five person screaming 7. Okay, from Franklin Bridge. A young female, dark green sweatsuit, making threats. Did you understand? I'm just screaming 15 or 6.

0: Hey, I'm in 19th District, 5534 Harmer. We have a person with a weapon. Stick. In the 19th, 5534 Harmer. We have a person with a weapon. A known 23-year-old black female armed with a stick.
1: My 19th district, 5534 Harmer, third person with a weapon. 23-year-old black female with a stick. But then another female, 5534 Harmer, and the 19th, third person with a weapon. 23-year-old black female with a stick. But then another female, not further.

0: the 19th District Unit respond in 5534 Harmer. Press for the weapon, resume unfounded. The 19th, 5534 Harmer. Press for the weapon, resume unfounded.
1: 534 Harmer, personal weapons unfounded. 5534 Harmer, personal weapon, 19th District, that's unfounded.

at 4100 Parkside. We have a person with a weapon. Male complaint in apartment 1C. On the second floor, made breakfast at a multiple and five on scene. So the 16100 Parkside, report of a person with a weapon. Complaint could be in apartment 1C in reference to a black male, tall, wearing gray shorts. From the second floor, he made breakfast at a multiple and five on scene.

Parkside, 16th District, personal weapon in apartment 1C. Black male, tall, white hoodie, gray shorts on the second floor. Making threats for an implied knife. This 4100 Parkside in a 16th story. Personal weapon in apartment 1C. For a black male, tall, white hoodie, gray shorts on the second floor. Making threats for an implied knife. Not seen.

my Bourbon Dolphin 22nd Street. For a person with a weapon, black military jacket, black pants, assaulted a female. But I'm not a weapon. Female must currently have a head injury. Rescue some route. That's Bourbon Dolphin. Person with a weapon in 22nd. For a black male, green jacket, black pants, assaulted a female with an unknown weapon, female has a head injury, rescues en route.

0: 15 District units responded 4100 Parkside, first of a weapon resume unfounded. In the 16th, 4100 Parkside, first of a weapon resume unfounded.
1: Yes, so, I'm going to report the person 11-16 district has unfounded.

0: requested by 1960 Smite Horn Arlington, reported a work in progress. Black female, black head, scarf, medium of length, 120 pounds, she was heard yelling for someone to stop. Caller believes she's possibly being sexually assaulted. It's 1960 Smite Horn Arlington, reported a work in progress. Black female, black head, scarf, medium complexion, 120 pounds, heard yelling for someone to stop. Caller believes she's possibly being sexually assaulted.
1: I think a grave in progress, 5-4 in Arlington. Black female, black head, scarf, and being complexion, 120 pounds, yelling for help. 19 grave in progress, 5-4 in Arlington.

0: questioning by 16 District Court to remand for the report of a person with a gun. It's going to be black in the law, white tee, shorts, arms, arguing with a female in the high right. It's a 16 District Court to remand for the report of a person with a gun. Black male, white tee, shorts, arms, arguing with a female in the high right.
1: 4-0 manager with a black male wearing a white t-shirt and shorts. Making threat 16, first with a gun. 4-0 manager with a black male, white t-shirt and shorts. Making threat.

Press stand by on our first issue, personal 11-15-50 McCain. Don't be at the bar. I listen to a 30-year-old male. Stay up inside. Excuse me, I'll just be in the 1st district, 1550 McCain. Personal weapon is going to be at the bar. I'll stay up inside. Rescue route.

versus requesting a load, I do think that you can't be a valid assignment. For going to be a white male, blonde, with a red hoodie, red thing, one foot westbound on the King. 114 is going to be scooping the first three. Tennessee, awake and talk.

0: Sonny, what do I have down there?
1: 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Condition. Looks like they're just showing up.

0: personally gone 2501 Church. Now complete and watched a female thrown from a vehicle. Vehicle sped off. The female states that the male driver of the vehicle was armed with a gun. There's no flash given. Rescue is en route to repeat the 15th personally gone 2501 Church. Now complete and seen a female thrown from a vehicle. The vehicle has sped off. Female states that the male driver was armed with a gun. No flash on the car or the person. Rescue is en route.
1: Personally gone 2501 Church.
2: If you are thrown from a vehicle, domestic related. 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

0: Yes, ma'am. In reference to that, first of all, watch at 155 on McKean Street, that mail's going to be stable.
1: All right, well,
2: thank you.

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for Roman Paris. 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Stick on the phone.

Klasıdır. Female say that only having some cash around the females. I heard at 14, 14 was too, but I'm a black iPhone.

process in front of Ben Franklin Bridge and a knife. 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Mixed race female in her 20s. Dark green shirt and pants with a white and dark blue bag. That's 215 North Number 5 for the Ben Franklin Bridge in the 9th. Both female threatening to harm herself on a bridge. 20-year-old mixed race female. Dark green shirt and pants, carrying a white and dark blue bag.

0: street corner. 719, 58 Master, photo of a person with a weapon. It's going to be a black male with a green bandana, wearing all black, one with a machete. He's currently standing near a black Buick on the corner of 58. Master, Pennsylvania tag, Larry Pat George, 1278.
1: Hi, this is my 19th district, Pennsylvania Master, for a person on a weapon, black, milk, green, bandana, all black clothing. I'm on a machete. That's 5'8 and Master, and I'm 19th for a person on a weapon, black, milk, green, bandana, all black clothing. I'm on a machete on a corner, 5, on 58th Street, on a corner.

0: 25 East Roosevelt. It's going to be apartment G as in George 3. Let you know I'm with the firearm red here. Banging on the door. That's repeated in an 8 for a person with a gun. 8225 East Roosevelt. Apartment G as in George 3. Let you know I'm with the firearm red here. No further description.
1: Hi, somebody's district. 8225 East Roosevelt, an apartment G George number 3 for a person with a gun. Black female right here. All with a firearm making threats. 8225 East Roosevelt, an apartment G George number 3 and the 8th for a person with a gun. Black female right here. In front of the apartment making threats.

205 North Number 5, and a 94 person scream is unfounded. 205 North Number 5, person screaming, and 9 unfounded.

0: was attempted breaking from the roof. Speed 4633 Tiger 1 is on breaking in a female plane stating someone's trying to break into the roof. No further description.
1: Roger, I'm Lazar, team. Station 4633 Tiger 1 for someone breaking in. 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
1: 19th District, that's on founder, 58 Master, personal weapon, 19th District, that's on founder.

Airlines, Air Conditioner 17th in York. Well, personal 11, not a female, it's just a soul about now with a baseball bat. That's 17th in York in the 22nd for a personal 11. I'm also a female with a baseball bat. There is no flash rescue tomorrow.

give you a roger that. Prison 11, 17, you are going to be a founder of the assault. We have the dialing. Plus, it is the one that's...

Carson in my 15th district. Commercial robber's arm, 6429 Sackett at the Dollar Tree. Sidewalk arm, some broken sides, two white males, green shirts, noon lights. Hospital employees are speaking. Robbery alarm, 6429 Sackett. Sidewalk alarm at the Dollar Tree. Two white males, green shirts. Hospital employees.

Washington District, 6429 Vegas, for a commercial driver along the Dollar Tree. That's who I know, the green shirt, inside. 6429 Vegas, and it's the same for a commercial driver along the Dollar Tree. That's who I know, the green shirt, inside.

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0: Connecticut, Commercial Revenue Lines 406, Floyd 29 Connecticut, Commercial Revenue Lines 402nd. I'm sorry, 15th District.
1: I'm trying to want it. I'll rest because we four black males in ski may have taken a black four on the right HB. That should be a film or tackle. If that's in progress. Right HB, still on location. We got planes. Five more stop.

1-15-3-6 South Dalton Progress, Florida Black Metals Ranch Ski Mask. I think I'm going to take a black Ford and a white SUV. That's Fillmore and Tech 1 and a 15-foot Dalton Progress. Four Black Miles Ram Ski Mask attempting to take a black Ford and a white SUV.

15th District. 7th in progress, arms and banner. A group of three juveniles opening car doors. Number one, an essentials hoodie and reflective shoes. Number two, female with braids. Number three, long hair, book bag. Female caller is waiting in a silver Honda Accord. That's great. Harvest and Bennett, that's in progress. Female complaining. Group of three juveniles opening car doors. Number one, essential hoodie. Shoes reflective and dark. Number two, female braids. Number three, long hair, book bag. Shots fired, 2359 North Kamak. 2359 North Kamak.

0: I receive, sir. 25J, good morning, ma'am. TX3192, we had a walk-in stabbing victim at Temple. Female adult stabbed 3 times, twice to the hip, once to the finger. Place of occurrence was 2300 North 29th on the highway. Just looking if we can find a scene from the 22nd, and she is stable.
1: Send some footage to the chat.
0: I did not, ma'am, because I get yelled back. However, Jay.
1: I got you.
0: And it looks like this was an attempted robbery, ma'am.
1: Okay. I found this there, man. Alright.
2: What about
1: this? I have nurse on to check for us, yes.
2: Received as well, stable condition.
1: Jay, North Central. Yeah, 3192, looks like they had a stabbing victim from a attempted robbery. Had been possibly in you guys' area, 2300 North 29. You have anybody I can check for a scene?

Negative. Coming from the 25th, I'll ask if they can get anything better from her. 25, they send us a shopping center.

0: Yes, sir. And they're also requesting the 22nd District Unit to the hospital.
1: Okay. And our Central 25th is requesting us that I come to the hospital as well. Andy said he wants to establish a place of occurrence before he comes to the hospital.

0: Could they possibly happen over there on Arizona, near Arizona Street?
1: Yeah, between Gordon and Arizona on 29th.
0: Jenner Central, they're saying that she was walking, and it possibly happened between Arizona and Gordon Street.

0: 7800 block of her stuff in progress. It's going to be a black male wearing a mask, driving inside of a dark Honda Civic, and a black male in a hoodie, driving his black Acura. Chasing vehicles at screen, 7800 block of her stuff in progress, black male wearing a mask, driving inside of a dark Honda Civic, and a black male in a hoodie, driving a black Acura. Chasing vehicles. Last seen going towards Rowan, Oscar Stone area.
1: Dog warrant. Could be multiple people in the house.
0: Aquahurst, report about that in progress. What about a black male wearing a mask operating a dark blue Honda Civic? And a second black male operating a black Acura, chasing vehicles in the air. I don't know about a scene to

0: Northeast of Jack. Vehicles were last seen in the area of Nisbrum Rouse, Lost Slater on the intersection.
1: I received it.

0: Sam 7X.
1: Sam 7X,
0: what? A minute ago, we used my own 95 staff and just hit the long short arm ramp, right shoulder, black four or flat tire. Or set themselves up some rubber flares.
1: All right, and it was 95 after what exit, sir?
0: I had 95 southbound. It's the Princeton Ave and Longshore Ave on ramp to 95.
1: All right, I'll see that. Good morning.

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0: GM51.
1: Good morning, sir. Can I have a call for investigative premise 52 Oak Morris?
2: Good morning to you, 5208 Morris.

0: 直接发工资。Can I have a cell phone? Promise 6416 Sydenham.
1: Taking off the camera. That's correct.

0: Okay.
1: Okay, next one will be number 4, which is going to be our search. I will knock for it.

colored brick white door, white security door, front porch light is on, right hand side of the street. State the full name.

0: Okay.
1: Carson, please remember tactics and escalation. Communication is not for resolving the situation. Police officer should never attempt to escalate the situation. Use of distance over time and communication is critical. Slow the situation down for more time to continue communications and develop options. Also, all necessary is everyone's responsibility to get involved if something suspicious. Take this action is warranted under the police area. Located possibly current time now 7 a.m. Good morning.

units at 817 South 56, report of someone breaking in. It's report of a female unknown race with white clothing trying to break in to the front. 817 South 56, report of someone breaking in. It's report of a female unknown race with white clothing trying to break into the front of the building.

All cars stand by in the 15 dessert color. That's in progress at Crescent and Mulberry Street. On Mulberry, Silver Nissan broken into. Occurred 10 minutes ago. No complaint. Waiting outside. That's repeating the 15 dessert color. That's in progress at Crescent and Mulberry. On Mulberry, Silver Nissan broken into. Items taken. Occurred 10 minutes ago. Nothing further.

0: 33.
1: Good morning. You can put me on board, cover Northwest.
0: All right, Marcy.

35th, 631 Funnel, Fair Hill, with someone breaking in. Blackmail at the door, no slash. 631 Funnel, Fair Hill, 35th, Portland. Correction, first is screaming, so blackmail on the door, no slash.

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1: Can you send me grandma's phone number if you have it?
0: I just gave it to Hank and he's bringing the key now.
1: Thank you.
2: No problem, I'll take it.
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0: the Jack Center?
1: Our guys are going to be processing at Northwest Detectives, just having transported to Jack.
0: Yeah.

0: Alright, number five is a sheriff warrant. Number five is a sheriff warrant.
1: Crisis. 812647 on the 14th, reported a person screaming in the rear driveway. Reported a black male with dreads, red plaid shirt. Last month, a mental crisis, female complaint.
2: Tracy, can you advise on that, please?

0: part of it on back into the house from there.
1: Currently on our right, you're going to have an officer following you on the steps of the property, right here inside. We're teams gaining entry to the property, man. We got to step it up.

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1: Yeah.
0: Oh, we stand by. We have a floor on the second floor, middle bedroom that's locked.
1: Locked, we're going to have a bypass. Is there information from the mom?
0: Who's he?

0: Yeah, 5-1.
1: Yeah, 5-1.
0: 5-1, investigate premise, 6412 North Comac Street.

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0: I'm pretty sure this is a wrong campus. 10704.
1: Okay, thank you.

0: Fair night.
1: Good morning, including your boy. 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Hello. Hello.

0: proper blonde girl to have.
1: Yeah, by a brick right hand side of the street. What brick address is displayed on the front wall of the property, right hand side?
2: Washington Line 15 District, report of a vehicle in progress at 5103 Hawthorne Street. Reference to Jim Matthew will be in sexually assaulted inside. Call on ground at 3 p.m. 15 District, report of a vehicle in progress at 5103 Hawthorne Street. Reference to a juvenile female being sexually assaulted inside. Nothing further.
3: In the 15-5103 Hawthorne, report of a rape in progress for a juvenile being assaulted in a sudden flash.
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3: Good morning. 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
3: And Andy Ford.
4: Good morning, Leo. Okay, 2741 North Broad, what kind of sheet did I last time put out? Can you start, I guess you'd be the SPCA and Flyboard. I got a dog on the side of a roof, on the small edge of a window on the second floor.

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1: Alright, Dan, Andy Flores, I got a cardboard and root.
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1: Let me see, let me get you 5 out there. See you 25th. It's back, Dan, Andy, 4 exit, 2741 North Broad Street, 2741 North Broad, the event's gonna be a

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Can I have a set of numbers for an arrest? 137 North Roslyn Street.

0: 577-07.
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0: Report of Lincoln Progress at 5103 Hawthorne Street. You can resume at 10,000. That's repeating in the 15th District. All units responding to the report of a rape in progress at 5103 Hawthorne Street. You can resume at 10,000.
1: Hi, 15-5103 Hawthorne, rape in progress, unfounded. 15-5103 Hawthorne, rape in progress, unfounded.

0: Jimmy, you still in South too? I mean, T-Van?
1: Go ahead.
0: We have a file on update about trouble clear. 101.

Parker by the 9th District, abduction in progress, 13th and Wallace. Three black male, heavy build, no shirt, black shorts. Forced a black female, long hair, white t-shirt into a black Jeep with a tag of Nathan Barney Victor, 1672, about 5 minutes ago, last seen northbound on 13th. Repeating in the 9th District, abduction in progress, 13 and Wallace. Black male, heavy build, no shirt, black shoes. Forced a black female, long hair, white t-shirt into a black Jeep. Nathan Barney Victor, 1672, occurred about 5 minutes ago now. April last seen northbound on 13th. That's further.

Carson Mining District, 13th and Wallace, reported an abduction in progress. Black male, heavy set, no shirt, black shorts, horse, a female. 672 North Allen 13, 5 minutes ago. Black shorts, female, white teeth, pistol feet, tag, and no, Ethan Barney, Victor 172, North Allen 13, 5 minutes ago.

All cars, N-15, Desert, put it with FM Progress at 6430 Sackett Street at the Family Dollar. White female, long red hair, black t-shirt, denim shorts, district merchandise. That's repeating in the 15th District. Put it with FM Progress at 6430 Sackett Street. Family Dollar, white female, long red hair, black t-shirt, denim shorts, district merchandise. Home, Frankfurt, and Lovett. Nothing further.

Port Arthur. Hey, and I have this call on my line. This is Six. She's currently on Red Lion, Cruiser Walden, Mayor Gerardo, trying to get to the 8th District. The complaint is in a, husband is an active PSA involved. He's in a silver Chevy Malibu with a,

Number 24, Long Town Road, reverse of the wall bandit catch. 36-year-old Hispanic male, black scarf on the white shirt and jeans. That's all the head of the shower curtain rod. Number 241, 10 rows, report a person with a weapon at catch. 36-year-old Hispanic male, black scarf on his head, white shirt and jeans, assault the staff with a shower curtain rod.

0: Alright, can you drop me a call at 3809 and 14th? And then see if we can send a solo car over with Angela 3.
1: Okay.
0: On Utah Street?
1: On 1430. Let me just get the location.
0: Say it on. That was not on my.
1: Sir, 3's pulling up on that Utah Street, 5617 Utah.
0: Level 2, I got some paperwork for you.

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0: Yes, absolutely. 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
0: Copy. 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
1: Be advised, if you just have anything on your board for blasphemy, for instance, for oil accident, you're going to have, it's found, and you're going to have fire on location.
0: Godfrey and Franklin.
1: Correct.

0: to North.
1: Hospital case auto accident, Franklin and Godfrey, we found it. 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

for Chandler. Latina, 5'3", 150 pounds, 26 years of age. 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House arrest request, and she is enraged. Okay.

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0: Alright, RTF is friendly, please. It's going to be a hospital case. And just double check for me if Henriette is on divert. And then, I'm going to be following the 14th over there, if there's a...
1: Nurses.

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0: All cars standby. Report of a person with a weapon at 5742 Frankfurt Avenue. It's going to be apartment P as in Pat 30. White female, blue shirt, gray pants, armed with a bat. Vandalizing property. That's repeating in the 15th district. Report of a person with a weapon at 5742 Frankfurt Avenue. Apartment P as in Pat 30. White female, blue shirt, gray pants, armed with a bat, destroying things. Some complaint. Nothing further.
1: You're probably a person about this possible vandalism. White female, blue shirt, gray pants, armed with a baseball bat. In the 15th, 5742 Frankfurt Avenue, apartment P-Bat 30. Probably a person with a weapon. What's the possible vandalism? White female, blue shirt, gray pants, armed with a baseball bat.

0: comment.
1: RGC 5.
0: Oh, yes, sir. Good morning. When you get a chance, switch over to East Division, please.
1: Yeah.

0: there.
1: RGC 5.
0: Oh, yes, sir. Good morning. When you get a chance, switch over to East Division, please.
1: Here.

vehicles will only work at NDT. Therefore, expect to turn on utilize on the purpose of the NDTs to relieve radio traffic and not to increase the delivery class on the current time is nothing. There you go.

0: take custody of the child. You can send her up.
1: It's 23rd. I'm in Somerset, a little pressure of the gun. On Somerset, no Hispanic male, white shirt on a bicycle. Fifth, I'm in Somerset, a little pressure of the gun. Suburban, no Hispanic male, white shirt on a bicycle on Somerset. Came up with lanes of blood, Nissan.

0: Carson, minus 15 District. Calling is responding to the report of a person with a weapon at 5742 Franklin Avenue. You can resume it. Some sound it. That's repeating in the 15th District. All units responding to the report of a person with a weapon at 5742 Franklin Avenue. You can resume it. Some sound it.
1: Fast 742 Franklin Avenue. Person with a weapon on fire. Fast 742 Franklin Avenue. Person with a weapon on fire.

0: Roger that. Same message. It's just not doing it, it's still no sign.
1: We're talking to ETA.

0: Two?
1: Yeah, D-Van BHU. Could I get a set of numbers? Investigation of person 637 Benson Street.
0: 637 Benson, Arkham, receive 7-0, take a place.

0: All right, Dan, BH2, under that call sign, so I can't log you on. You have another one you can use, or a badge number?
1: This is B-Dan B-H-U. B-Dan B-H-U. Badge 8143.

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0: Exactly, welcome.

0: Where a person screaming, suicidal 13-year-old black female. Again, threats to harm herself. Method is unknown. 263 of Bright Hawk, in a 26, where a person screaming. Where a 13-year-old suicidal black female. Unknown method.
1: So, 3, I'm in the 39th, but I can head over.
0: See, I'm letting know you come in. Or you want to stand by us if you need it?
1: I just gotta make my way down. If they don't need me, just let me know.
0: I will then. Jeez. Yes, ma'am. Good morning again. Bright Hawk 3 is responding, also coming from Northwest Division. Let's know she's no longer needed for this.

48490 East 10th Street, what be first of the weapon. Known black female, 5'5 in height, vandalized in the property, breaking out windows, weapon is unknown. 490 East 10th, 14th Street, first of the weapon, known black female, 5'5 in height, vandalized in the property, weapon is unknown.

possible homeless black male, gray shirt, black pants, assaulted a female. Was last seen heading northbound on front. From the third edition front and south, the photo of a person screaming possible assault by a black male, gray shirt, black pants, last seen northbound on front.

heard it ever of a Robin Crawford song on the Burlington by a white male, gray. Gray t-shirt, gray shorts. Saw it in an associate, put on foot across the parking lot. 424 Oregon Avenue, third of a robbery in progress, going to be strong arm at Burlington. It's a white male, gray and green cap, gray t-shirt, gray shorts, lashing on foot through the parking lot.

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0: one.
1: Line Samson and Juniper, personal welcome on Founder. Samson and Juniper, personal welcome on Founder. UAS 1.
0: Good morning, man. 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

0: Green, just keeping you advised. 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
1: Sir, 3-0.

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And 18574111 for the first one gun. Black male with a bonnet, white shirt making threat.

Marshall is on 6515 Van Dyke. A 56-year-old white female, blonde hair, who texts a picture to her sister of a firearm. She was making threats to shoot the district and assault the complainant, who's at 4139 Greeby. That's in the 6515 Van Dyke. It's a 56-year-old white female, blonde hair, who texts a picture to her sister of a firearm and made threats to shoot the district and assault the complainant, who lives at 4139 Greeby. Nothing further.

This is 36-year-old white female blonde hair, thin build. Unknown clothing, made threats. Towards the district, and also towards a complainant at a different location. 4139 Greedy. 1015, 6515 Greedy. And I reported a person with a gun. 56-year-old white female, thin build, blonde hair, inside that location, making threats towards the district and towards a complainant at 4139 Greedy.

0: 33.
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In the 35th, 1801 West Champ, lost a quarter person with gun. 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
1: Okay.
2: Personal gun found it. 5515 Van Dyke.
3: Eagle was in my family. 15-6515
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0: I'll call Santa Monica 15 District. Probably the first one is on at 4805 Howell Street. It's going to be a female complaint. Making personal harm or herself possibly with a firearm. Caught him by Pico. That's repeating in the 15th District. Put the first one again at 4805 Howell Street. Female made personal harm or herself possibly with a firearm. Caught him by Pico. Nothing further.
1: Searching 4805 Howell for a personal gun. Female made threats to harm herself. And the 15-4805 Howell for a personal gun. A female made threats to harm herself. There's no flash.
2: I'm just calling for my business.
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1: Good morning.

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1: Charlie 3, can you see if they have a UAS officer?
2: On air. I'll see him log on. Well, 6,000 pound rose.

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1: 37?
0: Yes, 3273, I'm from West.
1: All right.

0: All units in the 15 inch response to report on collision with a jet at 48 km/h speed. Interim units unbounded. That's repeating on 15 inch break. All units respond to the report of a person with a gun at 48 km/h speed. Interim units unbounded.
1: Well, person with a gun unbounded. 48 km/h. Person with a gun unbounded.
2: Well, we see, thank you.

0: Sam 710.
1: Yes,
0: yeah, Sam, that jump on the fly. Did they say if it was eastbound or westbound?
1: Eastbound. Caution. 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I have a bandage on my

0: Give me 1-12 district, have the same thing, 6,000 Pharaohs, event number 4712, Peter Zavascos.
1: Sir,
0: no.
1: Sir, no. No, yeah, we're walking with that now right now. He's not a jumper. He's simply walking across the other street to the other side.
0: All right, sir. Thank you.
2: Sir,
0: with regards to that, Penrose Street assignment from Sir, now he's on location with that male. He's not jumping, he's walking across the bridge. Once again, on his response to the person in the river from a certain eye, that man is not trying to jump. Time is 10:44 a.m.

0: Jeez.
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0: Hey, Ford, can you give me the interview made at Flacker's Jama Sanders?
1: But certain hours when I said that, I wasn't drunk.
0: Sam 710, yeah, that male is walking westbound on that bridge now, so he's making his way off the bridge.
1: No, I already said thank you. Both for us,
0: Sam. You see, thank you, sir.
1: All right.

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0: Send me down, okay.

District 1116 East Moyer Mensing, we'll put a small brick in. So we'll put a white man at the front door and we'll flash. 1116 East Moyer Mensing in the third, we'll put a small brick in. White man, we'll put a description at the front door.

traffic on 2445 North Franklin. It's also a highway, but there's no flash. 2445 North Franklin. Person on for a male, new flash on also a highway, please.

0: Hey, this is Juniper and Commerce, persons above my family. Juniper and Commerce, persons above my family.
1: Franklin, report of a person with a gun. Reportable male arm, no flash.

0: Green, welcome to the hospital case. I'm on at 265. Could you have me actually take my location, please, on the B Street drive?
1: Sure, what am I telling?
0: Narcan was administered and they need her to get a scene.
1: Okay.
0: Open the mouth.

0: Sorry, 3. Yes, ma'am. 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You are inside of the property, right? And any particular floors?
1: Yes, sir. We're inside 155. Correct. They just need them to come on the Duke Street side.
0: I got a main floor, right? There's only one floor.
1: Yes, sir. I can meet them at the door, so we'll take care of that.
0: I receive.
2: Yes, sir. Barney, it's on the lower level.
0: I receive, sir. Thank you.

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0: Sir Lombardi, 33, rescue to the flyer route, 11 a.m.
1: 2-4-5-1-10, 1-15 East Lippincott. Neighbors is in a black male, wearing a full face mask, tall, wearing a black hoodie and black sweatpants, fired 3 shots and went back inside. Seeing in the 24th person with a gun, 115 East Lippincott, caught him by a neighbor, a black male, tall, wearing a full face mask, black hoodie, black sweatpants, fired 3 shots and went inside and went back.
2: I'm sorry, what was that last message
0: from? Yeah, rescue was notified, they're en route, they're coming to meet you.
2: Okay, thank you. Just continue to hold me out. She's currently laying down now, so we're just trying to keep her contained.
0: I'll receive that.

0: with a gun. Super portable female, on no flash, mobile crisis, on location. Third District 440 Deck, in progress. Airport of people into the property. Officer through the window, no flash. 440 Jackson, over burglary in progress. Report of people breaking into the window, no flash. Press them up, please. GNC ER is on divert for the next 2 hours. Once again, GNC ER is on divert for the next 2 hours. 30K578, 1102 AM.
1: Okay, thank you.
0: All right, you're welcome.

0: 24, Pressman of the Gun 1, the Phoenix, Southern Sky Eagle, he's in the southbound, and the 2, for Pressman of the Gun 115, Southern Sky Eagle, he's in the southbound.
1: Fourth, 115 East Southern Kind of Pressure is going to be found. 115 East Southern Kind of Pressure is going to be found.

0: 2728-020th partial to gun found at 272-920th partial to gun found arisen.
1: 25th, 501 East Corwin, for a personal weapon. Suicidal male, no flash home with a knife. 25th District, 501 East Corwin, reported a personal weapon. Reported a suicidal male, no flash home with a knife.
0: 25th, 501 East Corwin, reported a person with a weapon. So reported a suicidal male, armed with a knife, no flash. 501 East Corwin, the 25th person with a weapon, reported a suicidal male, armed with a knife, no flash.

0: Great. Could you make this a hospital case for me, please? RTF is, we're still waiting for medics.
1: All right, no problem.
0: So if you can, just read me the PSA and DC over there, please.
1: I got you. PSA 2, 24th. Your numbers are going to be 59501-59501.
0: I got that. Thank you much.

0: 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One second. 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
1: District 6430 Castor Avenue, Robertdale Commercial at the Family Dollar. 6430 Castor Avenue, 2nd District, Robertdale Commercial, Family Dollar.

It's going to be in reference to event number 5058. I got called 5 on Spring Garden. Going to be in reference to attempted robbery at 410 Spring Garden on the CVS. They're looking for a black man with a white t-shirt, black shirt, sneakers, with a possible firearm inside the white bag. Like I say, it was an attempted robbery. It happened within a few minutes.

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He's carrying what I see off on 4th Street. 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
1: 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You can start me up.
0: Now, J25, very quickly, sir.
2: Responding to this.
0: Give me 1 second, ma'am. All right, sir, now I'm going to respond to that request for Corlin coming from South Division.

a local paper truck, portable building on fire. 700 West Somerset, portable local paper truck, building fire, fireboards are

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1: And 703.
0: Hello. Can you check a tag for me to see where the two in the 600 block of Market Street, please?
1: All right, give me 1 second, sir. I'm on the line with a complaint. I'll get right back to you.

0: 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She still has eyes, and I'm trying to get an updated location.
1: All right, where are they located? They want to talk to her.

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But, transportation system.

0: 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Not on this. Alright. Alright, he should have his phone out.
1: And where's the complaint so we can...
0: Yeah, I just passed her. She's still walking down on the opposite side of the street.
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Bring a racer to complain. Positive.

on the corner with a phone out. She's still on her way down. But it's...

Third District 2601 South Neal, a reported person with a weapon in a triple arrow store. Hispanic male with a beard, blue shirt, blue jeans, arms and type of iron pole. 2601 South Neal, Third District, reported person with a weapon, triple arrow store. Hispanic male, a black hat, a beard, blue shirt, blue jeans, arms and type of metal pole.

21 North Stillman, reported a person with a weapon, reported a new scene on the highway, also going through a mental crisis. What's the last bottles correction? 2921 North Stillman, reported a person with a weapon, reported a new female on the highway, possibly going through a mental crisis.

0: Seriously, I'm wrapping up this last shot. Just keep me alive on that, please.
1: All right, man. We'll do.
2: CK9, he's friendly available.
1: CK9, receive.

0: 5-2.
1: 5-2, pursuit.
0: Yeah, can you tell me what medic unit transported from 265 East Lehigh, please?
1: Medic 8-0, physical 4.
0: Got it, thank you.

0: 7-3.
1: Oh, yes, sir. What would that take?
0: Yeah, we did the go. I was able to verify. I got a number from parking authority, and it was towed. But I appreciate it. Thank you.
1: I received it. Thank you for your patience as well.

0: K-7.
1: K-7, proceed.
0: Yes, sir. Hold me at the 2901 South 84th, meeting at 12 X-ray for a cadaver search.
1: 2901 South 84, okay. And where you always, sir? Kate, that was who?
0: K-7, I'm meeting at 12 X-ray.
1: Okay, thank you.
2: John 200X.
1: Say John 200X.
2: Yeah, hold me out of the car stop. Kelly in Fairmount. Can I give you a KA tag? I have a 9th District with me.
1: Kelly in Fairmount. Go ahead, sir.
2: Mary Tom Robert 2541. Should come back on a Chevy Grand Caravan, blue in color.
1: On the tag, that was M. Mary, D. Tom, R. Robert.
2: John, 2X, I'm sorry.
1: Yeah, the first character was the M. Mary or L. Louis, Tom Robert.
2: M. Mary, T. Tom, R. Robert.
1: R.C. Summer.

0: I'm trying to reach. I'm sorry, Jada Central.
1: Okay. Right, something to complain. Did you come back over?
0: That's correct. All right, never mind, Central. Let go. Dodge, last four 3024, good until January next year. To a Cheryl Knight, Naima Brown, 2120, Usher Road, out of 5-9 PM.
1: Good job.

express my mind. Think before you speak, remember your judge by what you say. 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A poor choice of words can create unnecessary opposition. Training experience will help you overcome tension and stress. 7 3 out of 5, 7 11 47.

0: Alright, for President Anton Suja, 21 North Hillman, is there en route, or did we dispatch him yet?
1: Okay, on location. Line 921 North Stillman.

0: calling. 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
1: Whiskey. I'm gonna switch up the position. 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

0: 一人也从
1: Sam,
0: you're in 2901 South 84th Street, please.
1: Sir, 2601, you will first hold on down at 2601, you will first hold on down. Sir, I'm just going to order a residence for every line before I was arrested. 35, 596 Monroe Residential Robbery Line.

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0: 8909.
1: 8909. Yeah, give me a call. Can you see a 5199 to either from that in the 35?
0: There's an East Tabor, but it's in the second. 5199 East Tabor, second.
1: Alright, so the 35 doesn't have a Tabor. Is it 5100 Bingham Street?
0: The 35th.
1: Alright, I'm going to have 3 stolen recovered and 1 unreported 5100 Bingham.

0: Hey, Dan 909, on that white Honda, that's not coming back stolen.
1: Right, my Honda, I'll give you the number of the vessel. Where are you at?
0: Quentin, just investigate. Hold on that white Honda.

0: Alright, the MSK, hold on, that's 577-49, 577-49. Proceed with the second.
1: Mary George Victor, 1776.

0: Alright, this I have a gray Honda, stolen last one of N 8641.
1: That's correct.
0: Awesome.

0: Lima 2 Sag. I'll see y'all, Mary B. What's this?
1: Mary Frank Zebra 1479.
0: Alright, you have another one, or that's the last one?
1: And the last one is Nathan Dan Louie 5630.

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1: That's correct.

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0: Nice. 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
1: Oh, wait, who takes the highway one, that's right. Oh, negative, there's no reference to this, where we go.
0: Oh, we won't actually see. Probably better off you on the call.
1: We'll see you, thank you.
2: Nine, last man of the white stolen Honda, last 43320. Okay.

0: numbers I have for you. 36227. Okay, it was a gray one. The black Honda, 36230. 36230. This last one, the white, is going to be 36232. 36232. You can switch over to M. Mary.
1: I apologize for all 35th letter numbers, because the first one I got was 57779.

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0: Unit headquarters.
1: The 3200 Kelly is in as a car on a river, unknown if it's occupied.
0: Yeah, did you just go in or we don't know any of that?
1: Okay, and did it just go in or we don't know?
2: One of these
1: It just went in, people going in, trying to get them out.

0: Well, you're going to go drive. Got it.
1: Thank you.
0: Good. Show me the ropes. Where do you think we're occupied?
1: They said people just... They just said people jumped in to get the people out. Okay, the MSU. Okay, is that number 4 or not?
0: Okay,
1: 2200 Kelly.

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3: Conditions, please.
2: Alright, first call conditions, please. We have a car going into the river.

0: vehicles who have life jackets trying to swim out.
1: Yeah, I see.

0: can keep you updated. TX-5630 at Penn Hospital to the hospital. 400-3-8-5-2-9-2 the possible jumper. Confirm that information now. It is available.
1: Thank you, Mira.

0: Sorry, repeat that, sir.
1: Yeah, the Cumbria Cook and the other John Peralta.
0: He's in from the Hope Hospital, Wolf.
2: Okay. Same time, I'm just delivered to Poison Hospital.

0: Yes, I'll have more location.
1: Okay. From the vehicles out there, did they get anybody out of the vehicle?

0: cold right now. One is still out. I'm trying to get the female out right now.
1: Alright, if you can just verify if they can tell us if there's any other occupants in that vehicle.
0: Alright, sir, so the car is here. The two people are out of the car.

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Alright, so this is his name, one else is in the car, but of course you can check when you get here. The male fell asleep in the car, and the car just went straight into the water.

0: Boa noite, seja.
1: It's Charlie 6. All right, we seem to have that on the control. Is it a family jumper over to the hospital?
2: That is correct, sir.
1: Which hospital is that?
2: The Hub, 34th and Spruce.
1: Okay.

0: Eric.
1: All right, 706, you can slow it down. 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
2: Stand 700, okay. 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

version for another 3 hours once again. JZR, you're going to remain on that version for the next 3 hours. Hope you are fascinated. Time is 4:46.

0: UAS one.
1: River crosses the river. Is there anybody else supposed to be in the river? Because we're over that area.
2: No, the witnesses are saying that everybody was out. Can you say you're up?
1: I see you.
2: So, go straight out into the river, see if you can see anything from where you're at. It's supposed to be right in this area.
1: Proceed.

0: 17, 12:45, tail on. Black. 1245 17, what about a person with a gun? Blow mail on the front door. Black male, no clothing description.
1: Then we're reading. We don't really see anything, any bubbles otherwise out there in the trail of you guys when you pull up to the shore.

0: obviously.
1: Alright, what's up?
0: I was just into that marine unit. Originally, it's about 30 feet off of that embankment. There should be some floating debris in that area from the lakes.
1: There is one.
0: We see where the debris is. We're still looking at that area, but we don't see any bubbles. We do just see the debris. Yes, the car is fully submerged, and was pointed out to us by a witness that that's where the vehicle is, where that floating debris is.

0: This is going to be a police video too. You call RTF, continue to hold me out with the 39.
1: Never. The Marine, you didn't know, we had to come back a little bit, everyone. I didn't need to pull that up.
2: Alright. Unit, Tommy, 5 or 6.

0: guys are harder on them then. This one really a message from US-19. This is going to recharge the drone, so the footage right now, our visual.
1: Alright, I'll pass that along.
0: Alright, sure, thank you.
2: Take that time with the Marine leader, I will let them know.
0: Thanks, I appreciate it.

0: Roger.
1: Yeah, medic units are starting to roll out.
0: We're going to do medic units here so we can drop from that operation.

0: Thank you. I believe you going to need a district car to sit on a vehicle with the weapons in it.
1: I told you to tell him chief is going to get us mad at me.
0: Okay.
2: 770, that last message was to get a district car over there to watch the Marine unit's vehicle because they're going to take off their equipment, including their weapons.
0: Yeah, I'll receive that part, sir, but I was trying to notify one of my medics, but I got that. Give me 1 second.

0: dear, just to be clear, I have a rush going on. So you need a second medic unit?
1: No, the lieutenant said they all left, so you needed one medic unit back here.
0: All right, see. Fire board is notified for that, no ETA. Roger, you Central. Yes, ma'am. Event number 5686, first in the river, 2200 Cuddy Drive. Have an active district car available. Need some of the units out here, Marine unit in particular, to watch your equipment.
2: That's my 17th, first gun, 1245 South Taylor is unfounded. That's 17th. First gun, 1245 South Taylor is unfounded.

success I've ever seen.

0: is Einstein or visible on the other?
1: No, just you is working. Everybody else is good.
0: Frequency, we're going to be following a medical list with Pistol 1 to 39 as well.
1: Okay. You know what, sir, through just stand, let me just double check. We take that ride all the way out to December.
0: Yep, okay, then, thank you.
1: All right, well.
0: Thank you.
1: You're welcome.

Please stand by on 15. This report of a theft in progress at Cottage and Common. It's going to be a white Ford E350 truck stolen, keys inside, fled unknown direction. No complaint. On highway vehicle is not trackable. That's repeating the 15th district. Play with theft in progress at Cottage and Common. You know, complain white Ford, E350 truck stolen, side, but unknown direction. Nothing further.

0: Acura, unknown model, car tag with direction.
1: Hey, District 9171, Missouri Boulevard, for the first screen, possible assault near the 5 and 11. Possible Middle Eastern, all backflow, they fled here in Acura. Unknown model, color.

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0: All right, gotcha.

0: there's one location that's getting raced.
1: Repeat that last transmission, please.
0: We have somebody out here who's getting raced. Just arrived.
1: So several units? What kind of units are we? I'm not understanding.
0: Well, everything's under control.
1: Not received.
2: Lemon, I'll come in.
3: Good afternoon, ma'am. I'm on location.
2: Good afternoon.

Jetta Central from Sam 972, that 15th and race that you put out, that we didn't get several units on locations under control.

0: 谢谢陈老师。
1: This is Lieutenant Drow.
0: Is he laying in, Paul?
1: All right, Raymond Moore, U.S. Unit in the Air 2200 Kelly. Good, sir.
0: No, we can go back on location.
1: All
0: right. We'll start over about this one when we get there. It's about a 4-minute ETA once we launch.
1: Sounds good.

0: You penalty.
1: University of Penn, go ahead.

Yes, sir. 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You got a last transmission from University of Penn. You're asking, you got to be in 3340 Smith Walk at an unattended suitcase left by the bike rack that needed to be checked out.

0: University of Tennessee, you back there?
1: Hey, Ben, you can disregard that ordinance, dog. It was determined to be trash.
0: All right, I see it. Thank you. All right, Samuel,
2: Five receive, thank you.
0: All right, you're welcome.

0: You ain't lying. What do you mean? You ain't lying.
1: All right, see. How are you?
2: Okay, what time are you calling?
1: Oh, yes, sir. Just let him know that US 11 is back over here.
2: Yes, sir. Thirsty.
1: Alright.
3: 200.
1: Proceed, sir.
0: Focus for aviation. Can you see, if you see any, anything in the water, from the line to about 50 feet up?
1: Did you want to get a message, sir?
3: What hospital was the noun transported from the river?
1: Oh, this is a senior summer.

0: 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Let us know if you see any oil or any other debris that's floating on the river.
1: UAS 11, receive.

0: 200.
1: Yes, sir. All right, MiG 13 transported one to Temple, and you should have MiG 4 coming to meet you guys back on location on Kelly.
0: Okay, thank you.
1: You're welcome.

0: U.S. weapon. Just to make sure, is it a diver already in the water?
1: Already in the water?
0: I just want to make sure I keep up. I just want to make sure.
1: Yes, this is a sniper in the water.

0: Yes, well, that's a negative on any extra oil or debris in the water. So we actually do have another team coming out that will scan directly over the water for you.
1: All right, I see that. Thank you. Tommy to 506. Yes. Kelly 506.
2: Sam 710 receive.
1: All right, thanks.

0: Rồi sao?
1: So as I'm 16, 27, what range in the 20 seconds?

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fucking get your booming voice to help me out with something. I just put a further on a board for 25 Charlie for the 15th District, 1321 Sanger Street. We're looking for a 17-year-old runaway. The information's in the job. This is for TX. TX 5008. 5008.

0: That's correct, sir. And the TS I put on the 15-4, 6166, 6166.
1: All right, let's go next question. Thanks,
0: sir.
1: There you go.

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33 West Rittenhouse, apartment 89717, person screaming, you have an assault on his side. 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

0: 27254 North 29, report a person with a weapon in the basement. This goes on a blackmail, no flash, on with a knife cut in his wrist. 10-22-254E North 29, report a person with a weapon in the basement. Black male, no flash, arm with a knife cut in his wrist. Excuse me.
1: DK9, drop this thing, please.
0: Okay. Set priority.
2: Good, great. Thank you.

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And as well, 5716 Baltimore Commercial Robbery Line, Family Dollar Sign, and hold up.

0: For male, like, complexity, short, no further description. Oh, this is a nice fellow, the female. The 17th principal office, 14.3 at Metro. For male, like, complexity, short, no further description. Oh, this is a nice fellow, the female. Nothing further.
1: Fourteen point three, some sort of person with a weapon at Metro. Yeah, male, brown complexion, short and height. No clothing description, other than knife assault of a female. Refused medic. 17, 14, 14.3, some sort of person with a weapon at Metro. For a brown complexion, male, short and height. No clothing description, armored and knife assault of a female.
2: Question by the 2nd District. Report a storm breaking in at 7001 Rising Sun Avenue. It's going to be a black male, no further description. Trespassing on the property. Seen on the ring camera. That's repeating the 2nd District. Report of somebody breaking in at 7001 Rising Sun Avenue. Black male, no further description. Trespassing on property. Seen on the ring camera. Nothing further.
1: District 701 Rising Sun. Report of someone breaking in. Black male, no flash. And in the 2nd District, 701 Rising Sun, reported someone breaking in, black male, no flash.

925, 2701 North 2nd, for a person without an auto zone. Black male, white shirt, blue jeans. Threatened employee fled in a white Suburban 10 minutes ago, unknown direction. Black male, white shirt, blue jeans, threatened employee fled in a white Suburban 10 minutes ago, fled in an unknown direction.

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1: Can you contact Rob's tow and let them know we recovered the car? 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
0: They get that information from my AMBAN. Give me a second.
2: Personal care, personal gun, 2640 South Fair Hill. Personal female, gray shirt, gray shorts, white sneakers, armed in the two, personal female. Personal care, personal gun, 2640 South Fair Hill. Personal male, wearing a gray shirt, gray shorts, white sneakers, armed in the two, with a Hispanic female, loving feather.
0: In the third, 2640 South Fair Hill, put a personal gun, Hispanic male, gray shirt, gray shorts, white sneakers. Right on a female. To the third, 2640 South Fair, we'll put a person with a gun. Second male, gray shirt, gray shorts. White sneakers on with a firearm, better than a female.

15, this is Plymouth Beth and Providence at 5203 Oxford Avenue. We like female, black shirt, blue pants, and size. Thank you, merchandise. As we're cleaning the 15 digit, we're putting the Beth and Providence at 5203 Oxford Avenue. White female, black shirt, blue pants, and size. 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

15, 5203, Oscar, report of different progress. It's a gas station, white female, black shirt, blue pants, taking merchandise. 15, 5203, Oxford, report of different progress at the gas station, white female, black shirt, blue pants, taking merchandise.

0: Give me 1 second. Andy 200, do you know what type of vehicle it is?
1: Possibly.
0: Okay,
1: receive. Copy.

0: Well, if someone is notified, in the ACA.
1: Okay, thank you.
2: Town 82 from headquarters, turning around to 8200's location.
0: Okay. That's correct.

Stone. Under investigation, of firearms violation. Black male, little shirt, blue jeans. Under investigation, of firearms violation. It's going to be a black male, white shirt, blue jeans, foot, and a white Suburban with a partial tag of 8503 50 minutes ago on under arrest.

11 Sandals, the first one was 11 McDonald's. Black female, deploying sales, hand shirt, armor to knife, threatening workers. Number 14, 22-11 Sandals, reported first with a weapon in McDonald's. Black female, deploying sales, hand shirt, armor to knife, threatening employees.

Sector 234 North Wanamaker, person screaming. No complainant. 302 male, assaulting another male resident. Becoming violent. 19th District 234 North Wanamaker, person screaming. A female complainant. No males. Group 302, assaulting another male.

16 is reporting 46 hoops from Rickening to a female complainant. Looking at 5. 58 years of age, bald headed, orange shirt. Broke into the property, still on location. Watching through the cameras. Two family members on location as well. So in the 16th district, 48, 46 hoops. Someone breaking in, female complainant. Black male, 58. 5'8. Bald headed, orange shirt. Broke into the property, still on location. Being watched through the cameras as family members on location.

19, this is 27 North Peach. We're in progress. 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Further in progress. 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
1: Seven ten.
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1: Hey, right there where I left 2 minutes ago.
0: Okay, I just...
1: I'll reach out to me and find out for you.
0: Okay, thank you.

0: Sam 7.
1: Tom 7, 10.
0: Yeah, they're not on location yet. Tom 68 said he'll switch over to jet when they get on location.
1: Okay, thank you, sir.

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So I may be armed, we'll flash. 25th District, 46th Airport, 9th Street, pressure to launch a large flight on that highway. So I may be armed, we'll flash.

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1: Southwest LCB.
0: I'm going to carry up away 6-3. Can you notify, please?
1: Woodland?
0: That's correct.
1: Okay, you have mileage, operating number?
0: Mileage is 46972.
1: Operating number?
0: 235375.
1: Okay, and what's wrong with the vehicle?
0: It won't go into gear, stuck in the middle of the intersection, blocking traffic.

This is Christopher Columbus from Task Force 3, parcel of the weapon at the Acme parcel. A black male, dark complected with a red shirt and shorts, probably a nice flashing tires. It was on foot under I-95. The third district, Christopher Columbus and Tasker, personal the weapon at the Acme Park lot. Was a black male, dark complected with a red shirt and shorts, is now under I-95 on foot, slashing car tires.

Avenue. F5 was at the Sunoco Station. Black belt, burgundy shirt, blue pants. That's the walking towards Mount Airy. Criminal complaint is on the 14th District, 8261 Stenson Avenue. The retail theft at the Sunoco Station. Black belt, burgundy shirt, blue pants. Walking towards Mount Airy.

Hi, District 2 on the North 18th, first would have gone in Ward. Younger male, I would have gone no flash. On the night, District 2 on the North 18th, first would have gone since family court, young male, I would have gone no flash.

0: Oh, yeah.
1: Black market. 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Possibly all with a gun. So the 9th District 16th on Spring Garden, for us, we're going to some known male. We got a black Mercedes Benz, black male white choice, fighting with a female. Possibly all with a gun.

0: 38. 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
1: Zone B. Okay.

0: Clark and Bryan in the 15th District for a personal for Bryan at Kester and Evans Avenue, black male, heavy black, white shirt, black shirt, armed with a firearm, busted out car windows. Thus repeating in the 15th District report of a personal for Bryan at Kester and Evans Avenue, black male, heavy black, white shirt, black shirt, black shorts, armed with a firearm, busted car windows.
1: Got black male, heavy, build, wearing a white shirt, black shorts, breaking car windows, a female complainant. The 15th District Castor and Adams. First order gun is a black male, heavy build, white shirt, black shorts, on with a gun, breaking car windows, a female complainant.

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Personal screaming. Black male white t-shirt assaulting a female in the highway, second party caller. Scientists are 10-20 Fairmount. Personal screaming. Male assaulting a female. Black male white t-shirt. Second party caller.

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Living plan with an open property. 2956 North Filament Street, Burger in progress, with an open property.

This is 700 North Delaware, Brosford, Gunner Permit, William 515. Black male, white shirt, and gray shorts. Took a couple of minutes on a gun and pointed it at her. 9th District, 700 North Delaware. Brosford, Gunner Permit, William 515, female complainant. I saw a black male, white shirt, gray shorts. Took a gun from the complainant and pointed it at her.

The 251 North Wanamaker. A female complaint of reference to a black male, 45 years old, thin build, white tank top, black basketball shorts, sitting inside the vehicle, a blue Ford Escape, possible mental health issues. 19th District, 251 North Wanamaker. A 45-year-old black male was sitting inside the complainant's blue Ford Escape, possible mental health issues. Black male, tall, thin build, white tank top, black basketball shorts.

0: 2627, South number 8.
1: And we turn over to Little Boulevard, one Richard, a melon out of blue, and a female named Marcia, who windows with a hookah. Was speeding in the 16th Street, and we turn over to Little Boulevard, report a person with a gun. This is a melon out of a blue car, and a female, but without windows with a hookah.

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1: 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I'm coming from St. Chris.
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1: Northwest LCV?
0: Yes, I'm available using 3535. Do you have to send them a security check? 3250 North Wall Street.

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Homeland Security Service wants responsibility. 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See something suspicious. 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Notify police radio. Response time is important, but if it causes death or injury, one responding drives safely. Don't assume that dome lights are on clear of the road. Slow down. Watch out for the other driver. Purdue 578 times 331.

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1: Sorry.
0: Can you drop down check number 6744?
1: Okay.

Well, this is 2070 East Monmouth Street, first of all, I'm putting a shooting on the highway. No flash. 24th District, 2070 East Monmouth Street, first of all, I'm putting a shooting on the highway, no flash.

Okay, Mac.

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0: 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Can you do me a favor and log me off for tonight?
1: That's three, okay. Got to, ma'am.
0: Thank you. Have a good one.
1: You too. Thank you, ma'am.

24, this is your 2070 East Monmouth Street, Crestwood, Burnett Summit. That shooting incident only at this time, no flash. No one was shot, as a male having a seizure. 2070 East Monmouth Street, Crestwood, Burnett Summit. It's going to be a shooting incident only at this time, no one was shot, but there is a male having a seizure.

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1: Stop, okay. Sir 8, you can resume. CK9, you can resume from 2627 South number 8. CK9, you can resume.
2: CK9, I'm on location, I got that. Yeah, you can put me back, thanks.
1: Okay, thank you.

0: Parties the command post here, taking all access, leaving the scene, report.
1: I'm sorry, sir, your radio cut off. You said a 9th District officer to take the command post?
0: Yeah, I'm not sure if it's 9th or it'll be the 22nd.
1: You know the location?
0: Right at, it would be Lemon Hill Drive, right at, Sedgley.
1: Elevator.

38 was requested at 9th District Officer to take Lemon Hills Company Infos. Officer Kelly has said 3 for a leaving the scene accident report.

probably on the 16th property in progress, 510 Market. One at night, taken with a phone by a group of five black males wearing all black clothing, still in location. 16th property in progress, 510 Market. One at night, taken with a phone by a group of five black males in all black clothing.

I'm out in the 8th District, Custom Progress, 4301 Byberry at H&M. Looking for a thin black male wearing a white tank top with tattoos on his arm, wearing a blue bracelet. Taking merchandise, licensing, getting it out of a white Chevy Malibu with a tag of 4967512. 8th District, Custom Progress, 4301 Byberry. From H&M for a thin black male, white tank top, tattoos on his arm, and a blue bracelet. Taking his merchandise, licensing, getting it out of a white Chevy Malibu, tag of 4967512.

0: I have a third unit start over to 2627 Alpha for A Street and reference to CX7227. They were en route, but they were coming out multiple times again.
1: Any units, just take 2627 South A Street as a third additional location.
2: CK9, we were just there and resumed. Do they need us back?
1: That's what they're saying, yeah. They said it came back out.
2: So,

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1: Respond to it, man.

0: problem, everyone.
1: Okay.
0: Yes, ma'am. There, Josh, on the board for Kelly and Tucci for leaving the scene.
1: Isaac 38 has an officer en route to the command post for it.
0: Please, Chief, I'll be in route. I'll handle that.
1: Proceed.

Beverly Hunters, 1501 West 52 at 52nd Gas. The person that was armed with a gun wrapped in a sheet. I don't know if anything was taken. 19th Robert Roberts, 1501 North 52 at 52nd Gas. For an unknown male, no flash. They came in with a gun wrapped in a sheet. I don't know if anything was taken.

0: information that we have cancer. Penalties for as Latin now with raise actually pretty first. For instance, 2 by 3 police wearing an orange jersey and black shorts, his braids.
1: Caution by the 2-6-4. The saloon. So to be an attempt at carjacking, the weapon was seen. Plus, an hour is keen as he fled in newer burgundy Honda Accord. They used that heavy loss for 2-3-4-9. 95 Delaware Avenue. Repeating, Adam and Doe East North, support of a record. Possible attack at the bees. This United was 95 Delaware Avenue.
0: In front of Junior's saloon. He's been attempted carjacking by a like the male wearing a ski mask. He fled in a newer burgundy Honda Accord with a PA tag of Louis Louis George 3849 Lansing headed toward 95 on ramp. Southern Thomas Armando and Lawrence in front of Junior's saloon. He's been attempted carjacking by a like male wearing a ski mask. He fled in a newer burgundy Honda Accord with a PA tag of Louis Louis George 3849 Lansing headed towards 95.

Man, the 16th person screaming 3320 Haverford at the rec center for a group of juveniles on the roof screaming for help. 16th person screaming 3320 Haverford at the rec center for a group of juveniles on the roof screaming for help.

that we have for 2072 East Monmouth. I have a tag for you on that gold Chevy pickup truck. It's actually going to be GMC. And it's Zebra Yesterday Victor 9430. Can you just please advise the 25th there was an LPR hit at 355 westbound from Kensington to Allegheny? Okay.

Display on the 775 at 12004 East Roosevelt at Wawa. Level 3 males, 1 to 30 to 40 year old white male with a black gap shirt, forearm tattoo, and the other 2 males are wearing red shirts. Take an item. 775 at 12004 East Roosevelt at Wawa. 30 to 40 year old white male with a black gap shirt and a forearm tattoo. He's with 2 other males wearing red shirts. 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

Cruiser was here on location already, helping us out. 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
1: 84. 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
0: Okay.

0: for 22 Andes is and if you can do this toe slip or you just need a form. Show me the x-ray.
1: Yeah, what was the last message?
0: 22 Andy was asking if you could do the toe slip or you just need a form.
1: Yeah, we don't carry toe slips. If somebody can bring that down, they can fill that out, please.
0: Okay.

0: 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Hey, Gordon 13, Fox Street, security check, please.
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0: 15 to 04. Someone will be staying at 4648 Avenue Street for a group of people in a flash trying to get entry to the front. PDA 15, at least 4648 Avenue Street for someone breaking in for a group of people in a flash and trying to get into the front.
1: Someone breaking in 4648 Edmund for a group of people attempting to get in through the front door. 15, someone breaking in 4648 Edmund for a group of people attempting to get in through the front door.

one of the three miles running inside, one mentioned a firearm. 1727 South 27 at the corner store for 3 plus 1 person mentioned the flash.

0: can help out, bringing some water and Gatorade down to the officers at Kelly and Sedgley.
1: Excuse me, I'm out there.
0: Thanks.
2: I'm going to help you, thank you.
1: Proceed.
3: Now, Trillane.
0: Proceed.
3: Hey, we're currently walking down, but, can someone drop off like 3 or 4 wooders at our truck if we're trying to figure it out?
0: Alright, the unit that's bringing down water and Gatorade for the officers down in Cali and Tesla, can you bring a few extras for Mountain Patrol?
1: Proceed.
0: Thank you.
3: 06564. 06564. I just talked to the Salvation Army employees. They're going to send someone down to get Gatorade for wooders.
0: Thank you. The unit that's going down is just realized the Salvation Army is going to send someone.
2: Call me to help him in. I received that. Thank you.
0: Welcome.
1: Here's you.
0: McGee, looking for a white male with a ponytail wearing a gray muscle shirt and tan shorts, making threats with an implied gun. Second person with a gun, slow down, McGee, looking for a white male with a ponytail, he's wearing a gray muscle shirt and tan shorts, making threats with an implied gun.

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Street Robert Alexander Smith, false. 3137 North Cross, Street Robert Alexander Smith, false alarm.

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0: CK9. Several states start out 95 northbound right before the Girard Avenue, like 623. Got a white male walking on the left shoulder.

0: 28 North Broad Street, first floor 11, it's Medical Planet. I'm out in the alleyway, mental health issues. This was suicidal, 29th District, 128 North Broad Street. I'm at first floor 11, it's a male in the alleyway with mental health issues, muscle suicidal.
1: CK9.
2: Alright, do me a favor, update today. It's going to be mile marker 22.8. I'm going to be out with this male until they can get him off the highway.
0: CK9, okay, sir.

Golden Sweet Brush would have gone blackmail with dreadlocks. Not complete, a thin bill wearing a black t-shirt. 27 District, 2900 West Gordon Street. First would have gone, put on the highway. Black male with dreadlocks, dark complected, thin build, wearing a black t-shirt.

August. Second party caller, 27 District, 25 18 North 11th, person with a weapon. First floor, black female, August Gulf, substance, 9, second party caller.

0: TP5 looks like they're broadcasting the event has ended for the day. Call officers, can you guide people over to the exit? That'd be great.
1: Since we advised the personnel that the event's going to be concluded for the day, can we start guiding people out the footprint? Again, all officers, be advised, they just announced that the event is going to be concluded for the night. Can we start guiding out everyone from the footprint?

0: South Delta, please.
1: South Delta, me.
0: 2504 Snyder Ave, check numbers, please.
1: South Delta, me, okay.

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0: 2020.
1: Sorry, Sam, you're coming in?
0: Sam, 7 Barney. Can you send me that job at 800 West Montgomery, please? I'll be en route.
1: Sam, 7 Barney, okay, sir.
2: CK9.
1: CK9?
2: State phone location, they're going to assist this mail off the highway. Turn me around to my headquarters, please.
1: CK9, okay, sir.

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0: 2401, the heat check numbers, please.
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0: 38.
1: Okay, here we go. Thank you.
0: So we have the unit on the air. 75 units on the air.
2: Flight 405.
0: Isaac 38, flight 405.
1: Yeah, you're 38.
2: Receive.

0: District. 5438 Angora Terra Storm, reckon it's a black male, light complected. Gray Popeyes shirt. Looking the front window, trying to get entry. 12th District, 5438 Angora Terra Storm, breaking in, domestic, black male, dark complected, gray Popeyes shirt. Looking the front window, trying to get entry.
1: The Black Mary 18, just got a couple stragglers, but I'm pretty much clear also.
2: I'm helping you, I received. We can, we'll have all officers start making their way up to the top of the hill.
3: Okay. Alright, all officers start making their way to the top of the hill. All officers on Lemon Hill's detail start making their way up to the top of the hill.

5601's line sleep person screaming that others are on prior to that. No assaulting a female. You have a silver Audi from the 19th District, 5601 Vine Street person screaming. The AutoZone Park class, a male assaulting a female, in a silver Ford Audi.

0: 3 and see if we got any stragglers on them now.
1: You answer it.
0: US 36.
2: North 53rd, first order weapon. Domestic, a male armed with a knife. 19th District, 334 North 53rd, first order weapon. Domestic, male possibly armed with a knife.

0: New wrestler. It's looking clear.
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0: Thank you.

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0: Hi, 11 Hill Barney Platoon and 2 sergeants are going to be redeployed over to the Israel.
1: Where are they, sir? Are they going to be switching over to Central Beam?
0: I'm going to find out. I'm walking up to the CP post right now, so I'll give you a heads up.
1: No problem. Just let Central Beam know as well.

3619 North Mark 5, personal weapon. Previous for hair, red, white, blue blouse, dark blue pants, not with a knife. 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

0: Let me welcome in.
1: Hi, ma'am. I'm going to need all Lemon Hill units to switch over to Central Band at this time. 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
0: All Lemon Hill units switch over to Central Band. 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

0: Yeah, you guys are the officers and supervisors assigned to Hello Panda, Detail, and Switch Over to Central. And if you would, you could terminate Special Events too.
1: Okay, sir. 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

Fisher Person Freeman, 5000 Woodline. All questions refers to a 17-year-old Rose actively attempting to harm himself. Speedy 19 Fisher Person Freeman, 5000 Woodline. Calling out all crisis refers to a 17-year-old male actively attempting to harm himself. Person screaming 5000 Woodbine. A 17-year-old male making threats to harm himself. Unknown method. 19. Person screaming 5000 Woodbine. A 17-year-old male making threats to harm himself.

0: Okay, from Lewis.
1: Houston. Okay. Something to keep you advised. 2426 has a complaint of tracking her stolen 2017 red Hyundai Elantra. Tag is to be Mary Charlie 9095, who is living in the area of 2610 A. Andy Street.
0: It's moving, Phil.
1: Okay.
2: Screaming at Tyson and Brewis. There's a male being followed in the red Ford Escape for a couple of blocks. That's repeating in the 15th District. Report of a person screaming at Tyson and Brewis. There's a male being followed in the red Ford Escape for a couple of blocks.

0: Kilometer 15 from the report of a person who left at 5002 Griscom Street. We saw a white female wearing a gray shirt and black tights, swinging an arm with a knife. SRP Infrared 15, 5002 Griscom for personal weapons. It's going to be for a white female wearing gray shirt and black tights. She's going to be armed with a knife stabbing tires on the highway.
1: SRP Griscom for a white female wearing a gray shirt, black tights, armed with a knife on the highway. 15 personal weapons, 5002 Griscom for a white female gray shirt, black tights, armed with a knife on the highway.

0: on the 14th, no radio NBC transmission, McKellum and Ellett for a trash can in the park. There's something inside of it beeping loudly. 14th, no radio NBC transmission, McKellum and Ellett for a metal trash can with something beeping inside.
1: Same intensity.

stolen vehicle that they were tracking. They had said that they had an LPR hit at Roland Gerard at 6:15. It's going to be a red Hyundai Elantra. Elantra with a PA tag of Mary. It's TX 8434.

was tracking a stolen vehicle from 2700 is a

one of them, last seen eastbound on Spring Garden Street from Broad Street. My unit was told not to pursue the vehicle.

Put on the 39th Prison Battalion 2700 North Grass for a group fighting with bats. One shot was also heard. 39th Prison Battalion 2700 North Grass for a group fighting with bats, and also one shot was heard.

Yes, we have a walk-in stopping at the Municipal Hospital. 2415 is on location, but that's 2414 en route to take over the report. Going to be an adult male, one time in the chest. Stable at this time.

I'm on the line with someone being followed. He's right around the corner from 1855 Nestor Street. That's where he's going. He's in a blue Honda Accord being followed by a black Honda.

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0: Highway 38, good evening. I-95 South at Allegheny. Can I get numbers for a car stop, please, RTF?
1: Highway 38, okay. Good evening, sir.

0: Unit, this is Vanessa McCollum and Elliot. You can resume radio MDT transmission. That assignment is unfounded. That's repeating in the 14th District. Unit, is finding McCollum and Elliot. You can resume radio MDT transmission. That assignment is unfounded.
1: Just can't resume the assignment is unfounded. 14th District, McCollum and Elliot. Normal radio and MDT transmissions. Can we resume the assignment is unfounded.
2: Sorry, 10 okay.
1: I mean, 10 okay.

Yeah, so it'll be on cameras in reference to the stabbing. It looks like it's going to be a Hispanic male, like, wearing a white tank top and black shorts that left in a black Acura going towards Allegheny. Checking for a scene, though.

Purpose of understanding. HCI School Hospital. Professor Spidey's male with a left-hand top, relaxed towards, letting the black Acura towards Allegheny.

0: Proceeds.
1: Yes, sir. Reference to the report of stabbing. The tag on the black Acura that left the scene is going to be Lily George Frank 6273.
0: Yeah.
1: You're welcome.

Sector 5450, South Point 3 North 17th Street, Parcel 11. A female sex corner face black shirt, face out of the culture. 35th District 57th West 17th Street, Parcel 11. Black female sex corner face black shirt, face out of the female.

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0: Can you give me seven numbers for a cap? That would be 4906. Oh, my. Can I get over here?
1: Okay, so we 12 Oliver PSA 4. Numbers are 51643. 51643.

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1631 North Robinson, First Oregon. Black male, black Nike shirt, gray sweatpants. In front of the door, Oregon. Female complainant. 19th District, 1631 North Robinson Street. First Oregon, black male, black Nike shirt, gray sweatpants. 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

1986, 1631 North Robinson. First one of them is the 1936, 1631 North Robinson. First one of them is the 1631 North Robinson.

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1: Alright, this is Shelton and Pulaski, this is Officer Police Bot Radio. Shelton and Pulaski, this is Officer Police Bot Radio.

0: known as Jesus Crosson, and I'm also in purpose of black male, black hoodie, white writing on it, black color jeans, just reaching for the waistband, Jesus Crosson. Towards West Lake, and it's black male, black hoodie, white writing on it, light colored jeans, was reaching for the waistband, use caution.
1: Local people trapped, 6663 Erdrich, could be a house fire, first and second floor, people trapped inside. 1015 local people trapped, 6663 Erdrich, could be a house fire, first and second floor, people left inside.

0: 3993 is calling on this. It's Shelton Avenue. I'd like to ask you your location. So, it's under control. No injuries to police. We're still looking for this male. It's a black male, black hoodie, white riding off. Occurred jeans. Lost him in the area. 322 Shelton.
1: How can we save
0: his role? Start over with
1: the location. UES 4. UES 4.
0: Yeah, you're trying to raise. Northwest requesting a door yesterday. Shelton Avenue and Pulaski for the assist. Lost the mail in the area of Shelton and Pulaski.
1: Proceed, switch over.
0: Oh, yes, we're okay.

0: Jerome, you do me a favor, I'm in custody.
1: Okay, thank you. US 4, you can respond.
2: 4, receive.
1: Alright, US 5, 39, this is Shelton and Pulaski on this, this is the location with some apprehension made. Shelton and Pulaski on this, this is the location with some apprehension made, no injuries.

0: 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In the 15th, local people trap 6663, or briefing will resume on follow-up.
1: To the 6663, Erdrick for a local people travel, some unfounded.

0: Please stand by in the 15th century. Common law is a strong arm robbery at 5201 Frankfort Avenue with the Frankfort Transportation Center. It's going to be a black male, white t-shirt, gray sweatpants, taking the complaint and bite. The male is running around the transportation center on the bike. That's repeating in the 15th. That's a strong arm robbery at 5201 Frankfort Avenue at the transportation center. There's going to be a black male, white t-shirt, gray sweatpants, taking a male bike and is running around on the transportation center.
1: One Frankfort Avenue for a robbery. A strong arm at the Frankfort terminal. A black male, white t-shirt, gray sweatpants. Took a bike. He's running around on the bike. The last 5 minutes. 15th District, 5201 Frankfort Avenue. What a robbery. A strong arm at the Frankfort terminal. A male complainant. A black male, white t-shirt, gray sweatpants. Took a bike. He's running around the center on the bike. The last 5 minutes.

0: Sam.
1: Sam 131, 8000 Torres Avenue. Car stop, please, RTF. Thank you.
0: Sam 131, okay.

0: West South Erie.
1: Okay, thank you, check for 4906 Baltimore Avenue. And also 4233 Chestnut Street.
0: South Erie, okay.

Units in the 15 responding to the Strongline robbery at 6201 Frankfort Avenue. It's been, you can resume. Just repeating, in the 15th District at Strongline robbery at 6201 Frankfort Avenue. You can resume. Body on the 15th, Robert in progress, 5201 Frankfort, resume on calendar. 15th, Robert in progress, 5201 Frankfort, resume on calendar.

November 19th, first of the gun 5-6 in the market by the Pink Building. Someone saw black male dreads wearing white shoes in a verbal dispute with two males and a female, possibly armed with a gun. 19th, first of the gun 5-6 in the market by the Pink Building for a black male dreads and white shoes in a verbal dispute with three other people. Flash is not verified, and he's possibly armed with a gun.

0: on a 5-6 mark, his person with a gun is going to be on the 18th side. It's going to be on Fountain. His 5-6 mark in the 18th, person with a gun is going to be on our side, southwest side. It's going to be on Fountain.
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